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She break it down, she take it low. She's fine as hell, she's about to dough. Doing a thing right on the floor. And money, money she making. Look at the way she's shaking. Make you wanna touch her, wanna taste.

0: Hi, this is a special hello from Mark King of Level 42 to DJ Richard Meyer.
1: Hi there. Said Mike.
2: Did I say Mike? Mike King?
1: No, no, you said Mark King. This is a special hello to DJ Richard Meyer.
2: Did I say that? You should do it. Come on, say it. All right, here we go.
0: Hi, this is Mark King.
1: And this is Mike Linda
0: from Level 42. And this is a special hello
1: to DJ Richard Meyer.
0: Oh.

0: Dance Classics. Dit is Simone FM.
1: You can't touch this. You can't touch this.